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There are the best in their fields, including Schumacher in the trail, Tiger Woods on the golf course. 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